goes the New Radicals. Only in baseball can something called butt cramps be a headline. Tell you more about that in a bit. First, the band on Max.

0: at the height of grunge. Yes, Nirvana says, get what you are. All right. ABBA back there, too. I'm Rock and Rock. Wednesday night. Thanks for coming out. Red Ryder coming up. And in baseball, there's always these little injuries. You know, they pulled a hamstring or, you know, always something hurt. You always talk about the Jays and a lot. Some of the Jays are finally coming back from their injuries, which is good. But something called butt cramps is a real thing. Remember last week, the Chicago Cubs, one of the players had to leave. Not a big dramatic injury or anything, but they call it butt cramps. That's what the fans call it. I know it sounds kind of funny, but it's actually just muscle tightness in the glutes. It happens. You know, all these guys are sprinting, twisting, swinging, you know, full force. It takes a lot of load, takes a lot on the body. Even you throw in some heat and dehydration, athletes can cramp up every now and then. It happens. Oh, I've had a cramp before, too. Not in the butt. If you have sciatica, you know what the pain's like. Of course, officially, you won't see the words butt cramps on the injury report. They usually call it something like lower body tightness. Yes, he's got lower body tightness. He's got a cramp in the butt. It's not as entertaining, but that's what they call it. So that's why we're embracing the name. And honestly, it's a good reminder. Pro athletes might be in good shape, but sometimes they can get taken out by something that's something you heard at gym class.
1: He's got butt cramps.
0: Which somehow makes us feel a lot better. Make you feel better?
2: Yeah, he's got a butt cramp. Good for him.
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4: Tonight, some clouds with a low of 2. Tomorrow, mainly cloudy with a high of 10. And for Friday, a mix of sun and cloud with a small chance for a shower. The high 11 degrees.
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Sting recently said he's not leaving any money to his kids. 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Maybe afterwards, we'll see. Wow, tough dad there. Well, one day I might start behaving myself, but not today. And actually, tomorrow's not looking good either. Bryan Adams now on Max.

0: such great musicians in that band. Toto, there's Rosanna, Max 97.7. After the break, we'll check your forecast, fire up some Lighthouse 2, and new study says that the average Canadian said they would actually give up most of their yearly pay in exchange just for some peace of mind. Yeah, I'd be right there with you. Personally, I'd rather wait till it goes on sale. Maybe get a deal. Maybe Black Friday or something.
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4: Tonight, some clouds with a low of 2. Tomorrow, mainly cloudy with a high of 10. And for Friday, a mix of sun and cloud with a small chance for a shower, the high 11 degrees.
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0: 97.7 with Kenny Coghlan, weekday mornings right here on Max. There's Journey's Not Stopping and Believing. Good sing-along song. Coming up this weekend, it is Mother's Day. Another suggestion for you. On Sunday, the Manito Shrine Club is putting on a Mother's Day breakfast this Sunday from 8 till noon. Come on by the Manito Shrine. That's on Fairgrounds Road. Mother's Day buffet. And also raising funds in support of local kid hospitals. So there you go. Check that out. The Manito Shrine Club Mother's Day Buffet this Sunday. Hey, it's Rockin' Rod. Thanks for the ride.
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3: Tonight, some clouds with a low of 2. Tomorrow, mainly cloudy with a high of 10. And for Friday, a mix of sun and cloud with a small chance for a shower. The high 11 degrees.
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3: Tonight, some clouds with a low of 2. Tomorrow, mainly cloudy with a high of 10. And for Friday, a mix of sun and cloud with a small chance for a shower, the high 11 degrees.
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I mean, we're not doing this. This isn't some sort of game, you know. This is serious business. We've got a lot of fun to have, and we've got to get to it, okay? 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
4: Tonight, some clouds with a low of 2. Tomorrow, mainly cloudy with a high of 10. And for Friday, a mix of sun and cloud with a small chance for a shower. The high 11 degrees.
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4: Tonight, some clouds with a low of 2. Tomorrow, mainly cloudy with a high of 10. And for Friday, a mix of sun and cloud with a small chance for a shower. The high 11 degrees.
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3: Tonight, some clouds with a low of 2. Tomorrow, mainly cloudy with a high of 10. And for Friday, a mix of sun and cloud with a small chance for a shower. The high 11 degrees.
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3: Tonight, some clouds with a low of 2. Tomorrow, mainly cloudy with a high of 10. And for Friday, a mix of sun and cloud with a small chance for a shower. The high 11 degrees.
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2: Tonight, some clouds with a low of 2. Tomorrow, mainly cloudy with a high of 10. And for Friday, a mix of sun and cloud with a small chance for a shower, the high 11 degrees.
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3: Tonight, some clouds with a low of 2. Tomorrow, mainly cloudy with a high of 10. And for Friday, a mix of sun and cloud with a small chance for a shower. The high 11 degrees.
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This isn't some sort of game, you know. This is serious business. We've got a lot of fun to have, and we've got to get to it, okay? 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
7: Tonight, some clouds with a low of 2. Tomorrow, mainly cloudy with a high of 10. And for Friday, a mix of sun and cloud with a small chance for a shower. The high 11 degrees.
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3: Good morning, I'm Martin Vanderwood. Southern Georgian Bay OPP have nabbed three area people for suspected impaired driving this week. A 60-year-old Hillsdale woman is charged after a complaint about a driver leaving a Penetang medical facility. Police also charged a 52-year-old Midland man after a vehicle stop on King Street in the town, and a 57-year-old Oromandante resident was charged following a single-vehicle crash on Highway 400. Hospice Georgian Triangle and Clearview Township have partnered to implement a unique and public helping hand for those grieving a lost loved one. A wind phone will be launched at Clearview Eco Park in Stainer on May 28th. It's an unconnected phone placed in a quiet and reflective space where people can speak to somebody they are grieving. It will also include information on grief and bereavement services in the area. There's an alert ready test scheduled for today. The test message will be distributed over TV, radio, and compatible wireless devices at 5 to 2 this afternoon. The use of AI to soften the accents of call center workers in real time is getting some backlash. The Philippines and India are major global hubs for call centers serving North American companies because of low wages. Labor and union groups are concerned the AI accent masking in those countries mean more Canadian jobs may be lost. The Trump tariffs and resulting trade war led to a 63% drop in U.S. booze exports to Canada last year. An industry rep recently testified before a U.S. trade hearing and outlined how the decline in sales resulted in about 1,000 job losses in the U.S. Only Saskatchewan and Alberta are still allowing American booze on their shelves. And now sports.
4: I'm RJ Broadhead. Here's the morning sports. Buffalo was outshot by Montreal 28-16, but scored twice on the power play and took Game 1 4-2. Anaheim evened their series with Vegas with a 3-1 win. Tonight, the Flyers host Carolina. Kitchener beat Barrie 5-2 in Game 1 of the OHL Championship. PWHL announced Detroit will get an expansion franchise. The semifinals continue tonight with Montreal in Minnesota. The Knicks took a 2-0 series lead on the 76ers, and the Spurs handed the T-Wolves their worst playoff defeat, beating them by 38 points to even that series at 1. Blue Jays got swept by the Rays and only scored 4 runs in the 3 games. Rays have won 6 straight and are just a half game back of the Yankees. Jays remain 9 games behind. They get a breather today. Boston swept Detroit. Framber Valdez was suspended 6 games for throwing at Trevor Story. The Cubs had a 3rd straight walk-off win, and the Mets won in Colorado after they were snowed out on Tuesday. That's sports. The forecast is next.
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3: Sunshine and breezy today, a high around 10, a few clouds tonight and a low of minus 2, a mix of sun and cloud tomorrow, the chance of afternoon showers, a high near 11, and sun and cloud again for Saturday, still the slight chance of showers and a high of 14.
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6: Good morning. 5 minutes after 6 o'clock. It is Thursday. The weekend's just about here. We get all the big hits all morning long, like Lenny Kravitz, Fly Away.

0: Max, 97.7, Queen and David Bowie there, Under Pressure. 17 minutes after 6 o'clock, a pretty nice looking Thursday morning out there, and a nice day coming up for you. Weather details are on the way.
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0: Well, it's going to be a pretty nice day in the neighborhood. Sunshine, and then a mix of sun and cloud later on during the day. High today at 10. Partly cloudy skies tonight. Down to about -2. And then mostly cloudy tomorrow at a high of 11.

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2: Good morning, I'm Martin Vanderwood. Some area motorists are still not getting the message about drinking and driving. Southern Georgian Bay OPP report three more impaired driving charges in recent days in Midland, Hillsdale, and one on Highway 400. A wind phone will be launched at Clearview Eco Park in Stayner later this month. Hospice Georgian Triangle and Clearview Township are teaming up for the project, which features an unconnected phone in a quiet and reflective spot. It allows people to speak to somebody they are grieving. It'll be unveiled on May 28th. A big order from Air Asia means the Airbus Canada plant near Montreal is going to be busy for some time. The airline has ordered 150 of the A220 narrow-body jets worth billions of dollars. The Prime Minister was on hand for the announcement and says the deal underscores Ottawa's push to diversify trade away from the U.S. Grocery store theft is becoming a national crisis, according to the Retail Council of Canada. It says grocers are losing $10 billion a year to theft, and the problem is getting worse. The council says organized crime has played a big part in massive coordinated thefts from grocery stores. In sports, the Montreal Canadiens lost 4-2 to the Sabres in the opening game of their Eastern Conference semifinal. In the West, the Anaheim Ducks beat Vegas 3-1 to tie that series at a game apiece. OHL, Barry lost to Kitchener 5-2 in the opener of the league championship, and the Blue Jays lost 3-0. Nothing to Tampa Bay. We'll check the forecast next.
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2: Sunshine and breezy today, a high around 10, a few clouds tonight and a low of minus 2. A mix of sun and cloud tomorrow, the chance of afternoon showers, a high near 11. And sun and cloud again for Saturday, still the slight chance of showers and a high of 14.
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0: 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There's Band on the Run. 6:46 on a beautiful Thursday morning. You're going to hear this on your cell phone today at 1:55 p.m. Boy, that's annoying, isn't it? Sure gets your attention, though. They're going to be doing a test of the Alert Ready system this afternoon at 1:55.
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0: Sunshine this morning, then a mix of sun and cloud later on during the day. High of 10. Cloudy tomorrow, 30% chance of showers in the afternoon, and a high of 11.

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2: Good morning, I'm Martin Vanderwood. Southern Georgian Bay OPP have nabbed three area people for suspected impaired driving this week. A 60-year-old Hillsdale woman is charged after a complaint about a driver leaving a Penetang medical facility. Police also charged a 52-year-old Midland man after a vehicle stop on King Street in the town. And a 57-year-old Oromandante resident was charged following a single vehicle crash on Highway 400. Hospice Georgian Triangle and Clearview Township have partnered to implement a unique and public helping hand for those grieving a lost loved one. A wind phone will be launched at Clearview Eco Park in Stainer on May 28th. It's an unconnected phone placed in a quiet and reflective space where people can speak to somebody they are grieving. It will also include information on grief and bereavement services in the area. There's an alert ready test scheduled for today. The test message will be distributed over TV, radio, and compatible wireless devices at 5 to 2 this afternoon. The Trump tariffs and resulting trade war led to a 63% drop in U.S. booze exports to Canada last year. An industry rep recently testified before a U.S. trade hearing and outlined how the decline in sales resulted in about 1,000 job losses in the U.S. Only Saskatchewan and Alberta are still allowing American booze on their shelves. The founder of CNN has died. Ted Turner built a media empire that also included popular channels for movies and cartoons and professional sports teams like the Atlanta Braves. He was 87. And now sports.
3: I'm RJ Broadhead. Here's the morning sports. Buffalo was outshot by Montreal 28-16, but scored twice on the power play and took game one 4-2. Anaheim evened their series with Vegas with a 3-1 win. Tonight, the Flyers host Carolina. Kitchener beat Barrie 5-2 in game one of the OHL championship. PWHL announced Detroit will get an expansion franchise. The semifinals continue tonight with Montreal in Minnesota. The Knicks took a 2-0 series lead on the 76ers, and the Spurs handed the T-Wolves their worst playoff defeat, beating them by 38 points to even that series at one. Blue Jays got swept by the Rays and only scored 4 runs in the 3 games. Rays have won 6 straight and are just a half game back of the Yankees. Jays remain 9 games behind. They get a breather today. Boston

0: Swept Detroit, Framber Valdez was suspended 6 games for throwing at Trevor Story. The Cubs had a third straight walk-off win, and the Mets won in Colorado after they were snowed out on Tuesday. That's sports. The forecast is next.
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3: Sunshine and breezy today, a high around 10, a few clouds tonight and a low of minus 2, a mix of sun and cloud tomorrow, the chance of afternoon showers, a high near 11, and sun and cloud again for Saturday, still the slight chance of showers and a high of 14.
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0: 97.7 Honeymoon Suite and Feel It Again. It's the Hitman reminding you, coming up on Saturday, students from Stainer CI are hosting their annual spring plant sale. Members of the community are invited to attend, with proceeds supporting the Green Industries program at the school. Now, the sale is cash only. They won't take debit or credit. It's going on from 9 a.m. until noon. Students have cultivated a selection of annuals, perennials, houseplants, and vegetables. So we'll see you there on Saturday.
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0: Well, starting to see a few clouds out there. A mix of sun and cloud today. Little windy, high about 10. Tonight, partly cloudy and low of minus 2. Tomorrow, mainly cloudy skies, 30% chance of showers in the afternoon, and the high 11. Right now in Collingwood and Stainer, we're still sitting at plus 1. 20 minutes after 7 o'clock, it's M plus M.

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1: Good morning, I'm Martin Vanderwood. Some area motorists are still not getting the message about drinking and driving. Southern Georgian Bay OPP report three more impaired driving charges in recent days in Midland Hillsdale and one on Highway 400. A wind phone will be launched at Clearview Eco Park in Stayner later this month. Hospice Georgian Triangle and Clearview Township are teaming up for the project, which features an unconnected phone in a quiet and reflective spot. It allows people to speak to somebody they are grieving. It'll be unveiled on May 28th. A big order from Air Asia means the Airbus Canada plant near Montreal is going to be busy for some time. The airline has ordered 150 of the A220 narrow-body jets worth billions of dollars. The Prime Minister was on hand for the announcement and says the deal underscores Ottawa's push to diversify trade away from the U.S. Grocery store theft is becoming a national crisis, according to the Retail Council of Canada. It says grocers are losing $10 billion a year to theft, and the problem is getting worse. The council says organized crime has played a big part in massive coordinated thefts from grocery stores. In sports, the Montreal Canadiens lost 4-2 to the Sabres in the opening game of their Eastern Conference semifinal. In the West, the Anaheim Ducks beat Vegas 3-1 to tie that series at a game apiece. OHL, Barrie lost to Kitchener 5-2 in the opener of the league championship, and the Blue Jays lost 3-0 to Tampa Bay. We'll check the forecast next.
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1: Sunshine and breezy today, a high around 10, a few clouds tonight and a low of minus 2, a mix of sun and cloud tomorrow, the chance of afternoon showers, a high near 11, and sun and cloud again for Saturday, still the slight chance of showers and a high of 14.
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2: Good morning, 7:32 on a beautiful Thursday morning. The weekend is just around the corner. We get all the big hits from the 70s, 80s, and 90s all morning long, like Richard Marx, right here waiting on Max.

0: 97.7, guess who? An American woman. 7:43 on a beautiful Thursday morning. Big news in Meaford. The province has approved $19.9 million for a new elementary school in Meaford. The new school will include 340 elementary student spaces and 54 additional child care spaces and is expected to open in 2029.
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0: What a beautiful morning out there. Partly cloudy skies today. Lots of sunshine and a high of 10. Tomorrow, mainly cloudy. Chance of showers and a high of 11. The weekend's looking pretty good, but a little chilly. Right now it's 1 degree in Collingwood on the beach with Fat Boy Slim. 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
1: Good morning, I'm Martin Vanderwood. Southern Georgian Bay OPP have nabbed three area people for suspected impaired driving this week. A 60-year-old Hillsdale woman is charged after a complaint about a driver leaving a penitentiary.

0: the Tang Medical Facility. Police also charged a 52-year-old Midland man after a vehicle stop on King Street in the town, and a 57-year-old Oromandante resident was charged following a single vehicle crash on Highway 400. Hospice Georgian Triangle and Clearview Township have partnered to implement a unique and public helping hand for those grieving a lost loved one. A wind phone will be launched at Clearview Eco Park in Steiner on May 28th. It's an unconnected phone placed in a quiet and reflective space where people can speak to somebody they are grieving. It will also include information on grief and bereavement services in the area. There's an alert ready test scheduled for today. The test message will be distributed over TV, radio, and compatible wireless devices at 5 to 2 this afternoon. The use of AI to soften the accents of call center workers in real time is getting some backlash. The Philippines and India are major global hubs for call centers serving North American companies because of low wages. Labor and union groups are concerned the AI accent masking in those countries mean more Canadian jobs may be lost. The Trump tariffs and resulting trade war led to a 63% drop in U.S. booze exports to Canada last year. An industry rep recently testified before a U.S. trade hearing and outlined how the decline in sales resulted in about 1,000 job losses in the U.S. Only Saskatchewan and Alberta are still allowing American booze on their shelves. And now sports.
1: I'm RJ Broadhead. Here's the morning sports. Buffalo was outshot by Montreal 28-16, but scored twice on the power play and took game one 4-2. Anaheim evened their series with Vegas with a 3-1 win. Tonight, the Flyers host Carolina. Kitchener beat Barrie 5-2 in game one of the OHL championship. PWHL announced Detroit will get an expansion franchise. The semifinals continue tonight with Montreal in Minnesota. The Knicks took a 2-0 series lead on the 76ers, and the Spurs handed the T-Wolves their worst playoff defeat, beating them by 38 points to even that series at one. Blue Jays got swept by the Rays and only scored 4 runs in the 3 games. Rays have won 6 straight and are just a half game back of the Yankees. Jays remain 9 games behind. They get a breather today. Boston swept Detroit. Framber Valdez was suspended 6 games for throwing at Trevor Story. The Cubs had a 3rd straight walk-off win, and the Mets won in Colorado after they were snowed out on Tuesday. That's sports. The forecast is next.
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0: Sunshine and breezy today, a high around 10, a few clouds tonight and a low of minus 2. A mix of sun and cloud tomorrow, the chance of afternoon showers, a high near 11. And sun and cloud again for Saturday, still the slight chance of showers and a high of 14.
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1: Good morning. 4 minutes after 8 o'clock, time for the Max Morning Stumper. Your chance to score a gift card for Georgian Bowl if you can answer this question. Which of the 6 main characters on the TV show Friends never got married? 705-422-0977. Again, which of the 6 main characters on the TV show Friends never got married? Call me now to play the game. G and I.

0: one of the best rock and roll songs of all time. Guns N' Roses and Sweet Child of Mine, 8 minutes after 8 o'clock on a Thursday morning. Beautiful day out there right now. We say good morning on the phone to Joanne Workman from Wasaga Beach. Good morning, Joanne.
1: Good morning.
0: We're playing the Max Morning Stumper, and the question is, which of the six main characters on the TV show Friends never got married? What's the answer?
1: That would be Joey Tribbiani.
0: Joey is correct. You've got yourself a gift card to go bowling with the fam jam at Georgian Bowl.
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0: strength on?
1: Yeah, there's nothing like getting your winter tires off, because it seems like you just put your winter tires on. But anyways, that's okay. I mean, it's only money, right? 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

0: 97.7, little Black Betty there, Ram Jam. 16 minutes after 8 o'clock, what a gorgeous Thursday morning. The weekend is just around the corner. And a reminder, the town of Collingwood is undertaking water main improvements on 10th Street right now. This is between High and Spruce. It will be completed in June. The road will remain open to local traffic, but lane reductions are necessary.
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0: Sunshine, then a mix of sun and cloud later in the day. High today, 10. Cloudy tomorrow, chance of showers in the afternoon and a high of 11. And then sun and cloud on the way for the weekend. By now in Collingwood and the beach, we're sitting at

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1: Good morning, I'm Martin Vanderwood. Some area motorists are still not getting the message about drinking and driving. Southern Georgian Bay OPP report three more impaired driving charges in recent days in Midland Hillsdale and one on Highway 400. A wind phone will be launched at Clearview Eco Park in Stayner later this month. Hospice Georgian Triangle and Clearview Township are teaming up for the project, which features an unconnected phone in a quiet and reflective spot. It allows people to speak to somebody they are grieving. It'll be unveiled on May 28th. A big order from Air Asia means the Airbus Canada plant near Montreal is going to be busy for some time. The airline has ordered 150 of the A220 narrow-body jets worth billions of dollars. The Prime Minister was on hand for the announcement and says the deal underscores Ottawa's push to diversify trade away from the U.S. Grocery store theft is becoming a national crisis, according to the Retail Council of Canada. It says grocers are losing $10 billion a year to theft, and the problem is getting worse. The council says organized crime has played a big part in massive coordinated thefts from grocery stores. In sports, the Montreal Canadiens lost 4-2 to the Sabres in the opening game of their Eastern Conference semifinal. In the West, the Anaheim Ducks beat Vegas 3-1 to tie that series at a game apiece. OHL, Barry lost to Kitchener 5-2 in the opener of the league championship, and the Blue Jays lost 3-0 to Tampa Bay. We'll check the forecast next.
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1: Sunshine and breezy today, a high around 10, a few clouds tonight and a low of minus 2. A mix of sun and cloud tomorrow, the chance of afternoon showers, a high near 11. And sun and cloud again for Saturday, still the slight chance of showers and a high of 14.
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3: Good morning, it's 8:33. We are joined in the studio by Grace Beeman, who is the events and tourism coordinator for the Township of Clearview. 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Tell us all about it.
4: Yeah, we are so excited because a great journey is coming to Clearview this Saturday, because Creamore Springs Brewery's Tourist More is back for another incredible year. 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
3: Wow.
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3: Absolutely. 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
3: Anything else you'd like to add?
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3: 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Always nice to see you.
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0: Mitchell. It's Patio Lanterns. 8:47 on a Thursday morning. Beautiful morning out there. Collingwood's downtown is set to become even more accessible with the addition of 90 new public parking spaces, much needed. This is in a newly constructed underground facility. The town has entered into a temporary parking space lease agreement as a pilot project with Shepco Properties Limited for a period of 5 months at their new building, which is Harbor House, located at 31 Huron Street. Parking will be available at this location starting on May 15th, just in time for the long weekend.
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0: What a beautiful day out there. Sunshine, then a mix of sun and cloud later on this morning. High of 10. Right now in Collingwood on the beach, it's +4 with the Romantics on

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Just after 9 o'clock on a beautiful Thursday morning in South Georgian Bay, I'm Kenny the Hitman, pumping out the big hits from the 70s, 80s, and 90s all morning long, like Ian Thomas, Painted Ladies.

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2: Sunshine and breezy today, a high around 10. A few clouds tonight and a low of minus 2. A mix of sun and cloud tomorrow. The chance of afternoon showers, a high near 11. And sun and cloud again for Saturday. Still the slight chance of showers and a high of 14.
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0: As a divorced man, Kenny blames the breakup of his marriage on his ex-wife correcting him all the time. He says she had correctile dysfunction. She absolutely never finds that funny, and that's why they're not together anymore. 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

0: 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It's the hit, man. If you're looking for some trees or shrubs, now that spring is almost here, is it time to plant? 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
8: Sunshine and breezy today, a high around 10. A few clouds tonight and a low of minus 2. A mix of sun and cloud tomorrow. The chance of afternoon showers, a high near 11. And sun and cloud again for Saturday. Still the slight chance of showers and a high of 14.
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0: 7. Here's Rockwell. Somebody's watching me. A little paranoia action. It's the Hitman. We're coming up on 10 o'clock. Maximum music for your workday is coming up over 97 minutes nonstop, so enjoy that. Have a great day, enjoy this beautiful weather, and I'll see you tomorrow.
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1: Sunshine and breezy today, a high around 10, a few clouds tonight and a low of minus 2. A mix of sun and cloud tomorrow, the chance of afternoon showers, a high near 11, and sun and cloud again for Saturday, still the slight chance of showers and a high of 14.
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1: Sunshine and breezy today, a high around 10. A few clouds tonight and a low of minus 2. A mix of sun and cloud tomorrow. The chance of afternoon showers, a high near 11. And sun and cloud again for Saturday. Still the slight chance of showers and a high of 14.
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1: Sunshine and breezy today, a high around 10. A few clouds tonight and a low of minus 2. A mix of sun and cloud tomorrow. The chance of afternoon showers, a high near 11. And sun and cloud again for Saturday. Still the slight chance of showers and a high of 14.
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8: Sunshine and breezy today, a high around 10. A few clouds tonight and a low of minus 2. A mix of sun and cloud tomorrow. The chance of afternoon showers, a high near 11. And sun and cloud again for Saturday. Still the slight chance of showers and a high of 14.
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1: Good afternoon, I'm Martin Vanderwood. A Midland man has been charged with drug trafficking after the OPP stopped an e-bike in the town. An officer initially stopped the bike for safety violations, but then discovered the operator was banned from operating a vehicle. A search revealed cocaine, fentanyl, cash, and several cell phones. The 55-year-old faces numerous charges. Southern Georgian Bay OPP have nabbed three area people for suspected impaired driving this week. A 60-year-old Hillsdale woman is charged after a complaint about a driver leaving a Penetang medical facility. Police also charged a 52-year-old Midland man after a vehicle stop on King Street, and a 57-year-old Oro Mirante resident was charged after a single vehicle crash on the 400. Hospice Georgian Triangle and Clearview Township have partnered to implement a unique and public helping hand for those grieving a lost loved one. A wind phone will be launched at Clearview Eco Park in Stainer on May 28th. It's an unconnected phone placed in a quiet and reflective space where people can speak to someone they are grieving. It'll also include information on grief and bereavement services. There's an alert ready test scheduled for this afternoon. The test message will be sent over TV, radio, and wireless devices at 1:55 this afternoon. The province has paved the way for a major expansion of the Bruce Nuclear Power Site on the Lake Huron Shore in Kincardine. Plans are being made to add a third generating station to the site, which will eventually make the facility the largest nuclear power plant in the world. Some site prep and other planning work will get underway initially, along with engagement with First Nations. Ottawa will pay $8.7 million to settle a class action lawsuit involving nearly 50,000 people who had their data stolen from government websites. Hackers used the information to receive financial aid during the early months of the pandemic. The settlement received court approval this week. Some taxpayers can claim more than others depending on how they were affected. In sports, there's one NHL playoff game tonight. The Carolina Hurricanes take a 2-0 lead into their second round series against the Philadelphia Flyers. PWHL semifinal action has the Montreal Victoire taking on the Minnesota Frost. That series is tied at 1, and the Blue Jays have the night off after a sweep by the Tampa Bay Rays. The Jays are back home tomorrow to kick off a weekend set against the LA Angels. That's news and sports. The forecast is next.
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2: Sunshine and breezy this afternoon. Temperatures around 10 degrees. A few clouds tonight, a low near minus 2. A mix of sun and cloud tomorrow. The chance of an afternoon shower and a high of 11. Sun and cloud Saturday as well. Still the chance of showers and a high of 14.
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Young on Max 97.7, playing the big hits of the 70s, 80s, and 90s. No winning ticket last night for Lotto 649, so that means for Saturday that draw will go up to 42 million. Tomorrow night's Lotto Max is 70 million, with 10 Max Million Dollar prizes up for grabs. Hello.

0: Billy Joel on Max 97.7. Hello, good afternoon. It's Sarah Carmichael. And if you have clothing that you no longer need, or shoes or other accessories that perhaps your kids have grown out of, you can drop them off at the Love It Longer Clothing Swap. That is at the Recplex. Now, they have drop-offs today till 7, again tomorrow noon to 7, and then they have first dibs Friday tomorrow, as well as Saturday and Sunday, the event itself running 10 to 3 both days. The way it works is you pay your admission cost, and you go in, and you can peruse through the items and take with you what you want. It really is an incredible way to reduce, reuse, recycle, right? Because these items then stay out of the landfill. And a lot of these items are in good condition. Some are probably brand new. 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And I love that. That's so smart. If you want to get more details about the Love It Longer Clothing Swap, you can go to wasagabeach.com.
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2: Sunshine and breezy this afternoon. Temperatures around 10 degrees. A few clouds tonight, a low near minus 2. A mix of sun and cloud tomorrow. The chance of an afternoon shower and a high of 11. Sun and cloud Saturday as well. Still the chance of showers and a high of 14.
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0: Like get things done? 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

The Tragically Hip and Courage on Max 97.7, playing the big hits of the 70s, 80s, and 90s. And it was just announced that the Tragically Hip have collaborated with Kawartha Dairy and created their own flavor. It is called Tragically Chip. Now, this is described as a maple whiskey-flavored ice cream, dark chocolate chunks, and a rich black cherry ripple. And it just seems like a natural collaboration, especially when you think about Bob Cajun, which, of course, is one of the Hip's most beloved songs. It is also the place where Kawartha Dairy was founded nearly 90 years ago. And so they have collaborated on this flavor, which will be available starting June 22nd. A portion of proceeds from every tub sold will be donated to Breakfast Club of Canada, helping provide kids across the country with breakfast. You'll be able to find it at the Kawartha Dairy locations and select grocery stores for a limited

0: And Soul City on Max 97.7. It's Sarah Carmichael. Just a heads up, if you haven't heard, there will be a routine test of the Alert Ready Emergency Alerting System going on across the province today at 1:55 p.m. Now, this was originally scheduled to happen yesterday, but they had to delay it. Now, during this, an alert message will be broadcast through TV, this radio station, as well as compatible wireless devices. It's only a test. No action is required. 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
6: Sunshine and breezy this afternoon. Temperatures around 10 degrees. A few clouds tonight, a low near minus 2. A mix of sun and cloud tomorrow. The chance of an afternoon shower and a high of 11. Sun and cloud Saturday as well. Still the chance of showers and a high of 14.
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0: Here's a little something to put a smile on that face of yours. 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
2: 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You think that would be better? It doesn't add up. Fruit, good. Cake, great. Fruit cake, nasty crap. Have you tried fruit cake? I don't even think that's fruit in there. You're like, what is that, a Skittle? So what is the seed here? What is this, a treasure map? What is the recipe of fruit cake? Anything but fruit? It's like the baker was just clearing off the counter, put all this crap in there. Nobody eats this stuff. They just mail it to relatives.
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1: I'm also looking forward to participating in this particular event. The Centennial United Church in Stainer is holding a trunk and table sale. It's happening not this Saturday, but next Saturday the 16th from 10 a.m. until 2 p.m. This event features multiple sellers offering junk in the trunk style of sale. It's kind of unconventional. You just kind of back your vehicle up, your SUV, whatever you got, open the tailgate, and away you go. You're selling stuff. It's very, very cool. It's going to be some stuff inside as well. If you'd rather be inside and rent a table, you can do that as well. Again, it's happening at the Centennial United Church in Stainer on the 16th of May, starting at 10 a.m. All the details can be found on their Facebook page, Centennial United Church.
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3: Sunshine and breezy this afternoon. Temperatures around 10 degrees. A few clouds tonight, a low near minus 2. A mix of sun and cloud tomorrow. The chance of an afternoon shower and a high of 11. Sun and cloud Saturday as well. Still the chance of showers.

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the Honeymoon Suites. What does it take on Max 97.7? The big hits of the 70s, 80s, and 90s. Rob and Tice along with you still to come this hour. What the fact? Of course, that's random trivia. I love the random trivia. Trooper is on the way. This is Heart, 80s Heart. And what about love on Max?

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1: I've heard someone describe what I have as the 100-day cough. So, a couple weeks ago, I was really bad. I could barely speak without coughing. Then it seemed to go away for a week, and now it's back this week. What is up? So, if I cough through the middle of this, my apologies. This is a random trivia. We call it What the Fact? Giraffes sleep just 30 minutes to 2 hours per day, mostly through tiny little naps. Man, I guess they're standing up so tall, they got to stay awake. What the fact? Rabbits find newspapers irresistible to eat, even though consuming them can be deadly. Uh-oh. Don't be feeding your rabbits newspapers. What the fact? The most commonly used noun in English is time. Bet you didn't see that one coming. This one's frightening. By the age of 60, most people have lost 50% of their taste buds. That's not cool. The last one I have, what the fact? Spread across our lifetime, most people spend a total of 1 year sitting on the crapper.
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7: Sunshine and breezy this afternoon. Temperatures around 10 degrees. A few clouds tonight, a low near minus 2. A mix of sun and cloud tomorrow. The chance of an afternoon shower and a high of 11. Sun and cloud Saturday as well. Still the chance of showers and a high of 14.
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0: Dead in Ohio. Crosby, Stills, Nash & Young on Max 97.7, the big hits of the 70s, 80s, and 90s. My name is Rob Mattis, and I am just about out of here. I made it through the whole show without coughing. Knock on wood. Hopefully, I'll be able to talk to you tomorrow afternoon again at 3 o'clock. Until then, have a great night, behave yourselves, and remember, speak less than you know, have more than you show.
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3: Good afternoon, I'm Susan Meredith. On the heels of news that Iran is considering a U.S. proposal for peace, news today, Iran is trying to force shippers to comply with a new protocol for using the Strait of Hormuz or risk attack. Tehran has laid out a set of new rules for vessels pressing ahead with efforts to formalize control over the waterway in defiance of U.S. warnings. Essentially, Iran has created a document that is to be completed by all vessels looking to go through the strait, an application, if you will. This will not go over well with the U.S. as the passage is an international waterway. Ottawa will pay $8.7 million to settle a class action lawsuit involving nearly 50,000 people who had their data stolen from government websites. Hackers used the information to receive financial aid during the early months of the pandemic. The settlement received court approval this week. Some taxpayers can claim more than others depending on how they were affected. The province has paved the way for a major expansion of the Bruce Nuclear Power Site on the Lake Huron Shore in Kincardine. Plans are being made to add a third generating station to the site, which will eventually make the facility the largest nuclear power plant in the world. Some site prep and other planning work will get underway initially, along with engagement with First Nations. The province is pumping some money into post-secondary education as well, with two funding announcements, one for Lakehead University, one for Georgian College. In total, the funding amounts to just over $125 million. The investment is part of the government's new funding model, which will bring an additional $6.4 billion to universities, colleges, and Indigenous institutes across Ontario. In a news release, Simcoe North MPP Jill Dunlop said the investment will make sure Lakehead University and Georgian College students can participate in preparation for rewarding in-demand careers that meet labor market demands for generations to come. At the end of March, the federal government announced $1.5 million in Lakehead funding. Finally, the Trump tariffs and resulting trade war led to a 63% drop in U.S. booze exports to Canada last year. An industry rep testified before a U.S. trade hearing this week and outlined how the decline in sales resulted in about 1,000 job losses. Only Saskatchewan and Alberta still allow U.S. alcohol on their shelves. In sports, there's one NHL playoff game tonight. The Carolina Hurricanes take a 2-0 lead into their second round series against the Philadelphia Flyers. PWHL semifinal. Final action has the Montreal Victoire taking on the Minnesota Frost. That series is tied at one each. The Toronto Blue Jays have the night off. They open a home set with the Angels tomorrow. That's news and sports. The forecast is next.
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3: Mainly cloudy tonight with a low of -1. Tomorrow, a mix of sun and cloud with a small chance for an afternoon shower. The high, 11. Looking ahead to the weekend, Saturday, a sun-cloud mix with a chance for showers and a high 14, while Sunday will be cloudy with a high of 12 degrees.
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head over heels. That's how I usually fall. There goes Tears for Fears. Does anybody actually follow the instructions for making mac and cheese? Have you actually looked at them? Well, I'll go over those in just a bit. Here comes Candy, Max 97.7.

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0: Max 97.7 GNR's November rain. It feels like November out there this morning, isn't it? And tonight, too. Welcome to May. A lovely fall day. It's Rock and Rod. Appreciate you being there. Thursday, Friday-like, getting ready for the weekend. Forecast coming up. Some Brian Adams, too. When you make mac and cheese, do you actually follow the instructions? Anybody actually read the instructions on there? Usually, as a guideline. For those who keep going back to the garbage bin to get the box. What did it say again? How many things of water? I know. Let's talk about the mac and cheese. The great butter debate. This is a gal. She's going viral online. Realizing she's never followed the box instructions. You know, like, who actually puts in 4 tablespoons of butter? Is it 4, really? Okay. You know, from the one box. That's like a half a stick of butter. That's a lot of butter. Some folks say, well, that's not enough. Others call it the butter madness. And let's not even get started about 6 cups of water. Does anybody measure it out? Or you just fill up the pot halfway and hope for the best. Mac and cheese. In the end, whether you're a precise chef or a culinary rebel, just remember, mac and cheese, still the start show. No measuring spoon needed. You go by, yeah, that seems like enough. Remember, have you ever seen the mac and cheese under a black light? It kind of glows weird. Yeah. This is not exactly the health food you're thinking about, but it's so good. Mac and cheese.
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2: Mainly cloudy tonight with a low of -1. Tomorrow, a mix of sun and cloud with a small chance for an afternoon shower. The high, 11. Looking ahead to the weekend, Saturday, a sun cloud mix with a chance for showers and a high

big curly be kind. That's Nick Lowe. So NASA just dropped over 10,000 pictures of the recent Artemis trip to the moon. Yeah, well, that's a lot of pictures. Breaking my record during my last vacation to Disney by about 300. Here comes Collective Soul, Max 97.7.

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1: 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Although I guess there's Hawaiian night. 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

0: Memories with John Lennon. 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Def Leppard coming up after the break. Not sure if all the electronic news after the one of the biggest one-day gain ever. Electric company Samsung now has reached $1 trillion in market value. $1 trillion. That's a lot of cell phones. So what's after $1 trillion? A bazillion? I think so, yeah.
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6: Mainly cloudy tonight with a low of -1. Tomorrow, a mix of sun and cloud with a small chance for an afternoon shower. The high, 11. Looking ahead to the weekend, Saturday, a sun cloud mix with a chance for showers and a high 14, while Sunday will be cloudy with a high of 12 degrees.
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0: High Roller Baby. There's April Wine, Max 97.7. Great 70s track. They're on tour with Triumph right now. Nice. Bengals after the break. It is Thursday. That means the Music Market and Parking continues. It's Thursday. They brought it back. It's already underway over at Station Park. Still running for a little while. It starts about like, 4:30 in the afternoon. They have their vendors and produce and classic car show. And live music starts up in a few minutes. So if you want to head on over, yeah, just for the weather. It's a little chilly out. And check out the live entertainment and all the fun at Music Market and Park at Station Park, right by the gazebo.
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Live there with Lightning Crashes. How's this for a reality check? The oldest millennials are now turning 45. Yeah, 45. That's crazy. More on that in just a second. 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

Mike from Hathaway, What Is Love? Rodney Stewart there, too. It's rocking right here, Thursday night. Getting ready for the weekend, Friday night, I like to call it. Strange Advance coming up after the break. Well, yeah, millennials, the oldest are turning, what, 45? Really? Wow. Millennials born between 81 and 96, so that makes them anywhere from 30 to 45. So they're getting up there, 45. If you felt something crack, it was probably your knees reacting. Yes, this is the generation that invented the avocado toast. Googling now things like best mattress for lower back support. Yeah, and what was that noise when I stood up? Yeah, you get into the age. Because 45 isn't the beginning of the end. It's more like a halftime part. This is where you start looking at the scoreboard. Financially, physically, you know, maybe your cholesterol while you're at it. Where going to the gym isn't about abs anymore. It's about being able to carry groceries without needing a recovery day. And now you have words like investments, long-term care, stretching before bedtime. All these things. It's not downhill. It's just the next level. Hopefully.

0: hopefully a little wisdom along the way as well. 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Get it checked out. Yeah, 45. It's not the end of the road. Just a new lane. A little bit slower. Better snacks. Yeah.
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2: Mainly cloudy tonight with a low of minus 1. Tomorrow, a mix of sun and cloud with a small chance for an afternoon shower. The high, 11. Looking ahead to the weekend. Saturday, a sun cloud mix with a chance for showers and a high 14. While Sunday will be cloudy with a high of 12 degrees.
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Well, you know, on average, we spend about 55 minutes a day just looking for stuff we can't find. Anybody see my keys? See my glasses? You know, it's funny. I had a survey around here somewhere. I can't find it now. 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

0: There goes Madonna, Max 97.7. Have you heard the new single? She's back now and doing a duet with Sabrina Carpenter. Not bad. Kind of flavors of the old Vogue song. Mm-hmm. Madge, she's a what, 67 now? Or 57? No, 67. Yeah, she's around. Still trying to be relevant. Like me. Hey, it's Rock and Rod Forecast and Wilcox coming up. Folks over at MIT are suggesting that even if we use AI bots, it may negatively affect people's ability to think and solve problems. It's a tool. So, actually, I ran this past my ChatGPT. It told me, don't worry about it. You're fine.
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4: Mainly cloudy tonight with a low of -1. Tomorrow, a mix of sun and cloud with a small chance for an afternoon shower. The high, 11. Looking ahead to the weekend, Saturday, a sun cloud mix with a chance for showers and a high 14, while Sunday will be cloudy with a high of 12 degrees.
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0: goes, OMD, if you leave. Don't leave. I get all lonely here if you leave. I know. Andy Kim coming up after the break. The May market is happening at Wasaga Stars Arena this weekend. 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